The noise you can't ignore. Quiet Riot. It's Tim Jeffries. Hoping you're having a great Monday after a fabulous weekend. Keeping things rocking with Van Halen.

Vamos, vamos, vamos, vamos, vamos.

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1: Stop Making Sense, Talking Heads, Tim Jeffries, good to be along. On an exciting weekend of college and pro football, and now we're back to the work week. And a story of the weekend that caught my eye, don't do stupid stuff, right? A man entered a tiger enclosure at the Yorkshire Wildlife Park, that was in the UK on Saturday, and well, the tiger did what tigers do. Sadly, despite the best efforts, the man was pronounced dead at the scene. The tiger, however, was uninjured in the incident. The park remained closed through the rest of the weekend. Guess who? Kicking off another long set for you next.
2: 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On Tuesday, we head to the doghouse. Livonia and Wayland Cohocton get together in boys soccer action. 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

0: Rocking out Kiss style on Classic Rock 93.9 with Tim Jeffries. Letting you know an important dinner is coming your way. 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
2: Classic Rock 93.9 weather. Tonight stays mostly clear with around 60 degrees and light easterly winds. Tuesday turns warmer, near 81, with a slight chance of showers and thunderstorms and gentle southerly breezes. Tuesday night brings a chance of showers and thunderstorms around 60. Wednesday stays seasonable in the upper 60s with a slight chance of rain showers. Then Wednesday night dips to around 45. Currently, it's clear and 63 degrees.
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0: Stone Temple Pilots still making a run of it, despite the fact that Scott Weiland passed away and his replacement did as well, Chester Bennington. It's almost like a Spinal Tap thing. I'm Tim Jeffries. I'm going to kick off another long set. We got Hart and Bush coming your way.
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5: It's October 12th, and today in 1974, Bad Company's self-titled debut is one of the biggest-selling albums in the land. It's also one of the first albums recorded in a mobile studio belonging to Ronnie Lane, former bass player of The Faces. The mobile studio is housed in an old Airstream trailer and parked on the grounds of a haunted castle in England. Those Englishmen love their haunted castles, don't they? October 12, 1974, Elton John hits the top 10 with The Bitch Is Back. In 2010, The Bitch came back, courtesy of Mr. Vince Neil. Take a listen. It's a bitch to listen to, isn't it? Hey, if you tweet, follow me at Paul Schaefer. That's S-H-A-F-F-E-R.
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0: Let the good times roll with the Cars. It's exactly what we plan to do. Let those good times roll. It's Tim Jeffries and Nirvana, REO on the way. And in science news, four astronauts have returned to Earth from the International Space Station last week after 8 months in space, including France's Sophie Adonat, whose 237 days in orbit set an endurance record for the European Space Agency. She said she couldn't wait to feel the breeze, take a shower, and plunge back into water sports. SpaceX brought the U.S., French, and Russian flyers back with a splashdown just off the coast of Los Angeles. Yeah, I guess it's true. Kind of hard to take a long, hot shower when you're in the International Space Station.
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0: Music from The Who's next album, and Bargain. It's Tim Jeffries. Tell you what I've got. I got a bargain of free classic rock coming your way, including Metallica and Steve Miller right after this.
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2: Classic Rock, 93.9 weather. Tonight stays mostly clear with around 60 degrees and light easterly winds. Tuesday turns warmer, near 81, with a slight chance of showers and thunderstorms and gentle southerly breezes. Tuesday night brings a chance of showers and thunderstorms around 60. Wednesday stays seasonable in the upper 60s, with a slight chance of rain showers. Then Wednesday night dips to around 45. Currently, it's clear and 61 degrees.
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0: Swingtown, a very pleasant place where everyone plays in key. Steve Miller Band. It's your pal, Tim Jeffries. The weekend was fun. Back to the work week. I guess today was Columbus Day. Some people had today off. I don't know who those people are. I guess if you're working the financial markets. Anyway, we got Temple of the Dog coming on the way and some Ozzy, too.
1: Here's what's happening in the five-county area. The Livonia United Methodist Church at 21 Summer Street will hold a takeout spaghetti dinner Wednesday, October 14th from 4:30 to 6. All are welcome. The North Cohocton Methodist Church at 10 University Avenue will hold a rummage sale on Thursday and Friday, October 15th and 16th from 9 to 2 each day. The public is welcome. The Genesee Valley Council on the Arts presents Surviving the Sanatorium every Friday and Saturday, October 16th through October 31st. For additional details, go to gvartscouncil.org for additional details. A program called Quartets Old and New will be held at St. Paul's Lutheran Church at 21 Clara Barton Street in Dansville, Sunday, October 18th, starting at 3 p.m. It's a free concert. All are welcome. And the Canisius Golf Club will hold a bingo and basket raffle to benefit the Wayland Free Library Wednesday, October 21st. 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

99.

You know, the Ozzy Osbourne Black Sabbath film Back to the Method, Back to the Beginning will be hitting theaters for a limited run October 28th. Yes, hitting theaters worldwide to relive that great reunion concert from last year. As we keep things rolling with Boston,

0: Phil Collins doesn't care anymore, but I'm here to tell you I do care. Tim Jeffries cares so much that I'll get on some Van Halen and ZZ Top in just a little bit. Well, a Jack in the Box restaurant in San Diego got tired of people loitering, so they decided to do something about it. I guess they have a group of people hanging in the parking lot, so they're soaking customers with a what they call anti-loitering sprinkler system. Yeah, it's just basically a downpour that is accompanied by a 25-second recorded announcement that includes, "Attention loiterers, you're blocking the drive-thru. Buy something or bounce." And if they don't leave, they get sprayed.
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Plucked her eyebrows on the way, shaved her legs, and then he was a she. 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

0: 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It's 93.9. I'm Tim Jeffries. Always nice to know there are people in our community helping out those in need, and that's why I have this free food pantry announcement for you every Wednesday from 6 to 7 at the Kinesis United Church over there on South Livona Road. 6 to 7 o'clock, free food pantry.
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2: Classic Rock, 93.9 weather. Tonight stays mostly clear with around 60 degrees and light easterly winds. Tuesday turns warmer, near 81, with a slight chance of showers and thunderstorms and gentle southerly breezes. Tuesday night brings a chance of showers and thunderstorms around 60. Wednesday stays seasonable in the upper 60s, with a slight chance of rain showers. Then Wednesday night dips to around 45. Currently, it's clear and 61 degrees.
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0: Photograph from the Pyromania album, the greatest Def Leppard album ever, until they released Hysteria. At least that's the way I felt. How about you? It's your pal Tim Jeffries, Aldo Nova. It's a fun name to say. A guy that likes to rock out of Canada. On the way next.
1: Hey, Professor of Rock Adam Reeder here with today's Classic Rock U Crash Course. For Sunday Bloody Sunday, Bono was trying to set the 1972 Bloody Sunday Massacre side by side with Easter Sunday, an actual peaceful holiday that Protestants and Catholics both celebrate. The edge suggested the song's title and the whole idea of writing about the Troubles. Though John Lennon had already beaten them to it with his 1972 track Sunday Bloody Sunday, covering the exact same theme. I can't believe the news today. There's further Lennon influence on the lyrics for the song. Bono disclosed of the opening line, I can't believe the news today. Well, that came from the subconscious connection to Lennon's I Heard the News Today from the Beatles' A Day in the Life, primarily written by John Lennon. Sunday Bloody Sunday was the third single released from U2's War album in 1983.
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0: Nothing like a little classic Queen. It's Jim Jefferies. Kind of a crazy weekend weather. Started off with the hurricane hitting the Gulf Coast, and then yesterday there was a tropical storm that Southern California and went into Arizona and Nevada and places. But you brought up a story about the Waffle House Index, which is a story I found last week. And for decades, people across the South have noticed that the local Waffle House seems to be the only business open during a storm or the first to reopen after it passes. And they have a color-coded map of the 1,900 locations on their website. It's the WaffleHouseTracker.com, and it's a real thing. If the Waffle House is open, that means the storm has passed and things are getting back to normal. Saturday, I checked it out. Every Waffle House in the state of Alabama were shut down. Today, they're all open. In fact, there's only a couple that looks like they're in trouble. And they're both in Port Arthur, Texas, where they seem to be still having some problems.
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0: That's David Essex. Kind of known more as an actor than a rock star there in his home country of England. Yes, it's Rock On. It's Tim Jeffries, and that's exactly what I plan on doing. Rocking on with little Aerosmith next.
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2: Classic Rock, 93.9 weather. Tonight stays mostly clear, around 60 degrees, with light southeasterly winds. Tuesday turns warmer, near 81, with a slight chance of showers and thunderstorms and gentle southerly breezes. Tuesday night brings a chance of showers and thunderstorms around 60. Then Wednesday stays cooler in the upper 60s, with a slight chance of rain showers. Currently, it's clear and 64 degrees.
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0: A band that decided since Triumph was going to reunite, they would too. In fact, opening shows for Triumph that have just been extended through November. It's April Wine. I like to rock. And that's why I'm here with you. It's Tim Jeffries. It's been a lot of fun hanging out on a Monday night. We're going to do it again tomorrow night, so I hope you can join me then. Going to leave you with music from Collective Soul next.
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0: You know what? You've got another thing coming. The Priest with Mud, the OG Cowbell Classic in that set, The Tale of the Mississippi Queen from Mountain. I love that tune. We always forget that is the OG Cowbell Classic and a fine tale and a tune we can all spell M-I-S-S-I-S-S-I-P-P-I, right? Hey, the Rolling Stones, they're coming up. Author on Poison and Black Sabbath, they're next.
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0: Rolling Stones from Some Girls and Shattered Should Do Be a Fine Depiction of New York City back there in the 70s. That is a fantastic tune from the Rolling Stones. More fantastic tunes from the Stones on their new album, Foreign Tongues, a very cool new album with 14 amazing new tunes. Van Halen, they're coming up. I'll throw on Steve Miller and AC/DC. They're on deck too.
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2: Classic Rock 93.9 weather. Tonight stays mostly clear around 60 degrees with light southeasterly winds. Tuesday turns warmer near 81 with a slight chance of showers and thunderstorms and gentle southerly breezes. Tuesday night brings a chance of showers and thunderstorms around 60. Then Wednesday stays cooler in the upper 60s with a slight chance of rain showers. Currently, it's clear and 61 degrees.
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0: Fly Eagle Fly, Steve Miller, gonna fly like an eagle with mud. Happy belated birthday to Steve Miller, turned 83 years old on October the 5th. He looks great. He always sounds great. That's the age of all the great rockers, like in their early 80s to mid 80s, and they keep on rocking on. Very cool. Hey, Foreigner, they're coming up. I'll throw on Skid Row. And Van Halen, they're on deck too.
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0: Keep on. Hey, hey, what can I do? The Mighty, Mighty Lead with Mud. That is a fine tune, Foreigner, in that set. Now, Foreigner, they've been on tour for years. They were supposed to end their tour like now, but they keep on touring. They're going into 2027 now. Way to go, Foreigner. Keep rocking your tour. Billy Idol is coming up. I'll throw on the Scorpions and Faces and Rod Stewart. That's on deck, too.
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0: Billy Idol and the White Wedding with Mud. We heard from Faces and Rod Stewart in that set. Now, Rod had that little minor heart surgery, they said. You know, minor heart surgery when it's not you. But he is doing fantastic, and he does say he will rock a final tour next year. Way to go, Rod, and feel well. That guy's amazing. I'll throw on Rush, Whitesnake, and Journey next.
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2: Classic Rock 93.9 weather. Tonight stays mostly clear around 60 degrees with light southeasterly winds. Tuesday turns warmer near 81 with a slight chance of showers and thunderstorms and gentle southerly breezes. Tuesday night brings a chance of showers and thunderstorms around 60. Then Wednesday stays cooler in the upper 60s with a slight chance of rain showers. Currently, it's partly cloudy and 63 degrees.
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0: Right on an ultimate cruising tune from Coverdale and Whitesnake. Here I go again with Mud from Classic Rock 93.9. You remember when that TV commercial would play for that insurance company over and over again with the dude on the motorcycle singing to that tune? And then another dude was on a motorcycle singing on another version of that commercial. Well, you don't see that commercial any longer. But every time I hear that tune or I play that tune, I want to hop on my motorcycle and cruise. Hey, the Whalen Food Pantry is open at Lighthouse Wesleyan Church on South Lackawanna every Wednesday from 4 till 6 p.m. We're Classic Rock 93.9.
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0: What a great one from Fleetwood Mac. Rhiannon, Will You Ever Win? With Mud, the Allman Bros in that set. The One More Silver Dollar tune, The Midnight Rider. I love that tune. I love that band. Greg Allman has a rock doc out called The Music of My Soul, all about his life and legendary career. Sounds pretty cool. The Who, they're coming up for you. Author on Tom Petty and Floyd, they're on deck too.
1: 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We'll talk about that, play lots of great Pink Floyd, coming up on the next Floydian Slip. 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

0: I want it, I want it, you can't have it. The Bloody Ooh for You and the Tale of the Magic Bus with Mud Tom Petty. And that said, I won't back down. The Tom Petty Estate has a brand new box set coming out November the 6th. 50 years of Tom Petty greatness, all remastered, repurdied tracks, plus a couple of unheard tracks too, right in time for a holiday time. Can't wait for that box set. Very cool. Metallica, they're coming up. I'll throw on REO and GNR. They're on deck too.
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2: Classic Rock 93.9 weather. Tonight stays mostly clear around 60 degrees with light southeasterly winds. Tuesday turns warmer near 81 with a slight chance of showers and thunderstorms and gentle southerly breezes. Tuesday night brings a chance of showers and thunderstorms around 60. Then Wednesday stays cooler in the upper 60s, with a slight chance of rain showers. Currently, it's clear and 63 degrees.
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0: right on REO, you got to roll with the changes. 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Hey, Styx, they're coming up. I'll throw on Ozzy. And Metallica, they're on deck as well.
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0: Yeah. Steve Miller, Jungle Love with Mud Ozzy in that set. Go ahead, bark at the moon, howl at the moon. You like to bark and howl at the moon? Well, you have your opportunity in like 2 weeks on October the 26th, another full moon in the sky. And that one's called the Hunter's Moon. So do what you do with the full moon in the sky that night. Hey, Leonard's coming up. Author on Def Lep and Creedence. 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

0: Hey, what's your name? Leonard with Mud. I love Skinnerd. What a fantastic band. Always rocking something. What a great show that band puts on. They're rocking a tour after us saying, we're not going to tour anymore, man. But then they realize, well, we better do some more tours. We got to pay some bills. And boy, they do a great job. Way to go, Leonard. Van Halen, they're coming up. I'll throw on AC/DC in Boston. They're next.
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2: Classic Rock 93.9 weather. Tonight stays mostly clear around 60 degrees with light southeasterly winds. Tuesday turns warmer near 81 with a slight chance of showers and thunderstorms and gentle southerly breezes. Tuesday night brings a chance of showers and thunderstorms around 60. Then Wednesday stays cooler in the upper 60s with a slight chance of rain showers. Currently, it's clear in 64 degrees.
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0: Yow, AC/DC back in black with Mud. We heard Boston in that set, the tale of a rock and roll band. That's Boston, early Boston, watching another band perform and saying, you know, that's a fine rock and roll band. We'll do the same thing, and boy, Boston, they rock all the way. Hey, the Cars are coming up. I'll throw in Nirvana. And Van Halen, they're on deck, too.
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0: Yeah, what a sweet ride. Your Red Barchetta Rush with Mud Rush. They're on their 50-something tour, going from city to city through the end of April of 2027. They only cruise from city to city in Red Barchettas. They have to be red. Boy, what a tour. What a show. Way to go, Rush. Eric Clapton's coming up. Author on Aerosmith and Queen, they're next.
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0: Yeah, Let It Rain, Let It Rain, and Let It Rain. Eric Clapton with Mud Aerosmith in that set. I knew it. I knew Aerosmith would be back in action. The California Dream on shows with Aerosmith and friends happen at the Hollywood Bowl, October the 29th and November the 1st. Two nights only, Aerosmith back in action. The Black Crowes, Heart, Billy Idol, the Red Rocker, and more. That's going to be some fantastic shows for sure. Way to go, Aerosmith and friends. You too, they're coming up. I'll throw on the top and Pearl Jam. They're on deck too.
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2: Classic Rock 93.9 weather. Tonight stays mostly clear around 60 degrees with light southeasterly winds. Tuesday turns warmer near 81 with a slight chance of showers and thunderstorms and gentle southerly breezes. Tuesday night brings a chance of showers and thunderstorms around 60. Then Wednesday stays cooler in the upper 60s with a slight chance of rain showers. Currently, it's clear and 64 degrees.
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0: the top, and you are looking sharp with mud on Classic Rock 93.9. You got to be a sharp-dressed person all the way. 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

0: Yeah, George Thorogood, I drink alone, he says. When he drinks alone, he always prefers to be by himself. That's how he sounds. That guy's great. What a fantastic rocker, man. He's great when you catch him in concert. All those amazing tunes, all those fantastic stories, and lots of great fun to catch George Thorogood in concert. Frampton's coming up. I'll throw on Joan Jett and Paul McCartney is next.
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0: Ooh, baby, I love your way. Frampton from Frampton Comes Alive with Mud. There's a rock talk all about the life and legendary career of Peter Frampton called Frampton. That should be on streamers pretty soon. That's going to be pretty cool. Journey's coming up. I'll throw on Green Day and Fleetwood Mac. They're next.
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2: Classic Rock 93.9 weather. Tuesday brings a slight chance of showers and thunderstorms, then partly sunny skies near 80 degrees with gentle southerly breezes. Tuesday night stays partly cloudy around 60. Wednesday has a slight chance of rain showers near 70 with light northwesterly winds. Then Wednesday night turns mostly cloudy around 45. Thursday looks partly sunny near 62, before rain showers return Thursday night around 45. Currently, it's clear and 64 degrees.
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0: Right on Green Day, when I come around with Mud Paul McCartney in that set. Boy, Paulie's been on late night TV. How is he 84 years old? He looks amazing. He looks like he's in his 40s, maybe in his late 30s or something like that. So much energy, so many great stories. Paul McCartney rocks all the way. Way to go, Paulie. Hey, Van Halen is coming up. Author on AC/DC and Journey, they're on deck too.
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5: And both areas are receiving additional resources. Financial assistance from $700 million to $1 billion in this fiscal year. In addition, through the Natural Resources Conservation Service.
6: 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And then once that's decided through technical assistance, then we look at what is that financial assistance part of it going to look like.
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15: 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The Livonia United Methodist Church at 21 Summer Street will be holding a takeout spaghetti dinner Wednesday, October 14th from 4:30 to 6. 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The Dansville Area Historical Society will be holding its annual dinner Saturday, October 17th at the American Legion in Dansville at 34 Elizabeth Street. 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

0: That's The Clash on Classic Rock 93.9. Should I stay or should I go? Jefferson Airplane, White Rabbit, and Van Halen, Feel Your Love tonight. Good morning, Ed here on this Tuesday. On the way, Steve Miller Band, Stone Temple Pilots, and something from Joe Cocker.
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1: With SRN News, I'm Rich Thomason in Washington. Stumping for Republican candidates, the campaigner-in-chief heads to Alaska today following an Ohio rally where President Trump assured the crowd the Iran war is almost over.
2: It's going to end very soon, and as soon as it ends, your gasoline comes down. But remember, your prices, your gas prices, are lower than when Biden was president, and he didn't do anything about Iran, the Islamic Republic of Iran.
1: If there really is a Ukraine-Russia ceasefire, it has not taken hold yet. The two sides continue hammering away at each other. One person is dead, at least four others injured. An accident involving a roller coaster at Six Flags over Georgia. On Wall Street this morning, stock futures are mixed. Dow futures, 309 points higher. NASDAQ futures down, 142. S&P futures are up 3 points. This is SRN News.
3: From the Genesee Now newsroom, I'm Ken Haight.
4: Schuyler County sheriffs have launched a victim notification system to support crime victims. The enhanced victim notification system will keep victims updated throughout the criminal justice process. The integrated system provides automated notifications from the initial 911 call until the case is closed. This includes notifications for judicial proceedings, incarcerations, protective orders, and parole or release. When a crime victim calls 911 in Schuyler County, their phone number is entered in a computer-aided dispatch system so they can receive prompt notifications and regular agency communications throughout the investigation process. Registering with Vine allows the updates to continue through the offender's incarceration, parole, or release. Real-time notifications will fill in the gap between the initial incident and the post-arrest judicial process in Schuyler County. The system allows those involved in the criminal justice process to plan for their safety and provide greater peace of mind. Steuben County is holding a countywide job fair next week for those interested in careers in local government. The event will take place from 3 to 6 p.m. October 20th at the Steuben County Civil Defense Building at 7220 Route 54 in Bath. Representatives from county departments and offices will discuss current job openings, answer questions, and explain the county's hiring process and civil service system. Shop for vegetables, fruit, baked goods, flowers, and more every Tuesday through next Tuesday, October 20th, from 3 to 6 p.m. at the Lima Farmers Market. The market is hosted by the Lima Presbyterian Church and is located at 7295 West Main Street in Lima. Wednesday's Powerball jackpot will increase to an estimated $562 million as no players matched all six numbers in Monday night's drawing.
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6: Classic Rock 93.9 weather. Tuesday brings a slight chance of showers and thunderstorms, then partly sunny skies near 80 degrees with gentle southerly breezes. Tuesday night stays partly cloudy around 60. Wednesday has a slight chance of rain showers near 70 with light northwesterly winds. Then Wednesday night turns mostly cloudy around 45. Thursday looks partly sunny near 62, before rain showers return Thursday night around 45. Currently, it's mostly cloudy and 64 degrees.
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0: 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And he wrote that song Kryptonite when he was 15 years old, which is pretty remarkable. Good morning, I'm Ed here on Classic Rock 93.9. Some birthdays today. Sammy Hagar turned 79. Paul Simon is turning 85 years old. And Robert Lamb from Chicago, 82.
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0: Trust and Peace of Mind, Foo Fighters, Learn to Fly. Before that on Classic Rock 93.9. Ed here with you, bringing you more music in the morning and asking this question as we get close to Halloween. Are you ready to enter the Blood Ward this season? Well, the Genesee Valley Council on the Arts is presenting Surviving the Sanatorium Year 2. 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You can come to Murray Hill and Mount Morris and be wary. Vampires could get loose, wreak havoc in abandoned laboratories, and force you to find your way out of the Blood Ward. Hopefully everyone gets out alive. And you can get advance tickets for $15. It's $20 at the door. GVArtsCouncil.org has all the information. Coming up, we've got stuff from Cream, Ozzy, and the Cars on Classic Rock 93.9.
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1: With SRN News, I'm Rich Thomason in Washington. In the face of criticism from both sides of the aisle, President Trump is defending his diesel fuel deal with Vladimir Putin.
2: Last week, Trump announced Russia would immediately release 300,000 tons of diesel to ease a global fuel shortage, with more shipments to follow. In a Truth Social post yesterday morning, Trump said he made the right choice for the American people. The deal received backlash, with critics saying it gives Russian President Vladimir Putin a financial lifeline and undermines U.S. sanctions. Some Republicans argued it could lower fuel prices and give Trump leverage over Moscow. I'm Mark Mayfield.
1: There are many rumors over the reason for yesterday's federal raid on the Washington, D.C. home of Minnesota Democrat Congresswoman Ilhan Omar. One theory is it has to do with an investigation of her immigration paperwork. And Dow futures up 146. This is SRN News.
3: From the Genesee Now newsroom, I'm Ken Haight.
4: Livingston County officials once again are calling on residents to join Operation Greenlight and display green lights outside their homes or businesses from tomorrow, October 14th, to November 13th, in order to let local veterans know they're seen, supported, and appreciated. The Steuben County Habitat for Humanity has announced they'll be opening a second restore location, this time in Hornell. The organization will be opening a second restore location, with a new one located at 6017 Maggie Road, about halfway between Hornell and Canisteo, off State Route 29. Habitat for Humanity has also announced a donation day for the new restore, with donations being accepted at the Hornell site Monday, October 19th from 10 a.m. to 3 p.m. Additional donation days will be announced in the coming weeks on their Facebook page and on their website, habitatsteuben.org. The Hornell restore is expected to open late this year or early next year. Schuyler County has completed an upgrade to its emergency communication system, moving to digital radio technology designed to improve communication among first responders and public safety agencies. The Schuyler County Emergency Management Office announced Monday the county's land mobile radio system has been converted to digital, providing clearer audio, improved reliability, and expanded coverage. The system is used by fire departments, emergency medical services, law enforcement agencies, and highway departments throughout the county. The North Cohocton Methodist Church, located at 10 University Avenue in North Cohocton, will be holding a rummage sale this Thursday and Friday from 9 a.m. to 2 p.m. each day.
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7: Here's a look at the High School Sports Report, brought to you by Dansville Chevrolet at 139 Franklin Street. I'm Frank Williams, reporting for WDNY and WDXT Sports. Well, volleyball action yesterday. Tracy Gregorius reports the Dansville Lady Mustangs fell to Cal Mum 3-0. Excellent serving, however, by Annabelle Tersigny with 4 aces, 6 service points, 5 digs, and 2 kills. Standout game as well for Sophia Goins with 8 digs and 5 kills. The volleyball team implores you to join the Mustangs on Wednesday, that's tomorrow, for the Dig Pink event, sponsored by the All Sports Booster Club. Come out and wear your pink as the Lady Mustangs battle Haverling. Meanwhile, in girls soccer yesterday, Lady Mustangs traveled to Marcus Whitman and fell 2-1 in overtime, according to Coach Morgan Major. First half, they gave up an early goal, but Kennedy Allison would score off a ball from Maya Hayes to tie it with less than 5 minutes in regulation to force overtime. The game went to double overtime before Marcus Whitman would score a golden goal to come away with a victory. We will have live coverage of the next Lady Mustang soccer game tomorrow night at Maple City Park in Hornell. Pre-game show at about 6:45, all the action at 7 on 105.7 WDNY. Meanwhile, some other football finals from over the weekend. Some of the other scores: Letsaw Perry defeated Haverling 49-8. Hornell, Arkport, Canisarega, Drub, Livonia, 50-12. It was Notre Dame, Byron Bergen over Avon, 20-6. Canisteo Greenwood defeated Geneseo Mount Morris, 34-12. Brockport edged HFL in a tight one, 29-28. Calmum Leroy shut out Wellsville, Genesee Valley, Belfast, 47-0. And Pavilion York buried Oakfield, Alabama, Elba, 35-0. Don't forget, tonight we will have live coverage of boys soccer action live from the doghouse as Waylon Cohocton drops in on Livonia. Pregame show at about 6:15. All the action at 6:30 on 105.7 WDNY. 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I'm Frank Williams reporting for WDNY and WDXT Sports.
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9: Classic Rock 93.9 weather. Tuesday brings a slight chance of showers and thunderstorms, then partly sunny skies near 80 degrees with gentle southerly breezes. Tuesday night stays partly cloudy around 60. Wednesday has a slight chance of rain showers near 70 with light northwesterly winds. Then Wednesday night turns mostly cloudy around 45. Thursday looks partly sunny near 62. Before rain showers return Thursday night around 45. Currently, it's cloudy and 66 degrees.
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0: Black Crowes with Hard to Handle, and before that, Pink Floyd, Another Brick in the Wall here on Classic Rock 93.9. 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

0: 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We also heard from Blue Oyster Cult, Don't Fear the Reaper. I'm Ed, and a reminder that the next pop-up pantry in Dansville happens next Monday, the 19th, from 4 p.m. till things run out. 9384 Main Street, the address, the old Chase and Main Tire location. It's a drive-through event, so you got to be able to pack big boxes in your vehicle. The Police coming up, also some Van Halen and the Doors on Classic Rock 93.9.
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2: 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Tuesday, it's boys soccer action as we head to Livonia as the Bulldogs play host to Wayland-Cohocton. Then on Wednesday, it's girls soccer. 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

0: The Doors, Love Her Madly. 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
1: With SRN News, I'm Rich Thomason in Washington. Another day, another rally for President Trump today. We'll find him in Alaska campaigning for Republican Senator Dan Sullivan. Yesterday, it was Youngstown, Ohio, where Mr. Trump touted his own record on crime.
2: The crime that we do have is much less, you know, it's not killing and stabbings and all. It's really much less. And I saw a person coming in from Memphis, said, sir, it's the most, nobody talks about it. I said, talk about what? Where do you live? Memphis, Tennessee. I said, so what is it? It's like we're living in a different country. In 6 months, what you've done to Memphis, it's safe. We walk outside now. We can breathe. We're not worried about being shot.
1: In Ohio, the president stumped for GOP candidates, including Senator John Husted and gubernatorial candidate Vivek Ramaswamy. On Wall Street, Dow futures 371 points higher. This is SRN News.
3: From the Genesee Now newsroom, I'm Ken Haight.
4: Schuyler County sheriffs have launched a victim notification system to support crime victims. The enhanced victim notification system will keep victims updated throughout the criminal justice process. The integrated system provides automated notifications from the initial 911 call until the case is closed. This includes notifications for judicial proceedings, incarcerations, protective orders, and parole or release. When a crime victim calls 911 in Schuyler County, their phone number is entered in a computer-aided dispatch system so they can receive prompt notifications and regular agency communications throughout the investigation process. Registering with VINE allows the updates to continue through the offender's incarceration, parole, or release. Real-time notifications will fill in the gap between the initial incident and the post-arrest judicial process in Schuyler County. The system allows those involved in the criminal justice process to plan for their safety and provide greater peace of mind. Steuben County is holding a countywide job fair next week for those interested in careers in local government. The event will take place from 3 to 6 p.m. October 20th at the Steuben County Civil Defense Building at 7220 Route 54 in Bath. Representatives from county departments and offices will discuss current job openings, answer questions, and explain the county's hiring process and civil service system. Shop for vegetables, fruit, baked goods, flowers, and more every Tuesday through next Tuesday, October 20th, from 3 to 6 p.m. at the Lima Farmers Market. The market is hosted by the Lima Presbyterian Church and is located at 7295 West Main Street in Lima. Wednesday's Powerball jackpot will increase to an estimated $562 million as no players matched all six numbers in Monday night's drawing.
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6: An instant classic in Monday Night Football as the Bills beat the Rams 37-34 in overtime. The two teams combined to score touchdowns on their last six possessions of regulation. The Rams tying it with 2 seconds left. In overtime, the Bills won by blocking a Rams game-winning field goal attempt before Tyler Bass hit a walk-off 45-yarder. Bills quarterback Josh Allen.
7: It's football. You can be down and out. One play, the next play, you're on top of the world. And again, that's just how it rolled for us today. A lot of things to clean up early on. Just didn't feel like I was in a rhythm. Wasn't taking some of the underneath stuff.
6: Allen did get going, throwing for 210 yards and rushing for 121. In the loss, the Rams' Matthew Stafford, 383 yards passing with three TDs. The Bills now 4-1, the Rams 2-3. Baseball playoffs, the Brewers go up 2-0 in the NLCS, down in the Dodgers 7-4. That series off tonight. It resumes in L.A. tomorrow. And the Guardians take game one of the ALCS, 7-3 over the Rays, game two in Tampa tonight. I'm Matt McCoy.
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8: Classic Rock 93.9 weather. Tuesday brings a slight chance of showers and thunderstorms, then partly sunny skies near 80 degrees with gentle southerly breezes. Tuesday night stays partly cloudy around 60. Wednesday has a slight chance of rain showers near 70 with light northwesterly winds. Then Wednesday night turns mostly cloudy around 45. Thursday looks partly sunny near 62. Before rain showers return Thursday night around 45. Currently, it's light rain and 66 degrees.
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0: Heart Crazy on You and Tom Petty and the Heartbreakers Don't Come Around Here No More on Classic Rock 93.9. 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
1: Here's what's happening in the five-county area. The Livonia United Methodist Church at 21 Summer Street will be holding a takeout spaghetti dinner Wednesday, October 14th from 4:30 to 6. All are welcome. North Cahokta Methodist Church at 10 University Avenue will hold a rummage sale Thursday and Friday, October 15th and 16th from 9 to 2 each day. 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The Dansville Area Historical Society will be holding its annual dinner Saturday, October 17th at the American Legion in Dansville at 34 Elizabeth Street. The program will celebrate 250 years of American history with David Gilbert. 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
1: Journey, Stone in Love, wrapping up five in a row this morning. We heard from Scorpions, Rhythm of Love. Eddie Money, Think I'm in Love. 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
2: Classic Rock 93.9 weather. Tuesday brings a slight chance of showers and thunderstorms, then partly sunny skies near 80 degrees with gentle southerly breezes. Tuesday night stays partly cloudy around 60. Wednesday has a slight chance of rain showers near 70 with light northwesterly winds. Then Wednesday night turns mostly cloudy around 45. Thursday looks partly sunny near 62 before rain showers return Thursday night around 45. Currently, it's mostly cloudy and 66 degrees.
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0: Def Leppard, Rock of Ages, and Styx before that. Come Sail Away. I'm Ed. I'll see you back here tomorrow. Paul Schaefer has Today's Day in Rock.
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There's no crying in baseball, according to Tom Hanks. I love that movie, A League of Their Own. There's also no crying in rock and roll, unless it's happy tears. Well, I guess technically there is crying in rock and roll, a song from Aerosmith. In fact, I'll play that in the next 40 minutes or so. How about that? But right now, Happy Tears with Rush.

0: Well, it happened. I finally started digging into the Halloween candy. It always happens. Never buy candy before October 31st.
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0: one of my favorite songs to spin in October. Werewolves of London, Warren Zevon, the great. We heard from the great Billy Squire as well, Triumph. Aerosmith on the way. Earlier this morning, I think I mentioned that there's no crying in rock and roll. Well, there is when it's involving Aerosmith. You'll hear that song next.
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2: Classic Rock 93.9 weather. Tuesday brings a slight chance of showers and thunderstorms, then partly sunny skies near 80 degrees with gentle southerly breezes. Tuesday night stays partly cloudy around 60. Wednesday has a slight chance of rain showers near 70 with light northwesterly winds. Then Wednesday night turns mostly cloudy around 45. Thursday looks partly sunny near 62, before rain showers return Thursday night around 45. Currently, it's mostly cloudy and 68 degrees.
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0: Classic Rock 93.9. I'm Kara. Boy, have microphone. We'll travel. I'm going to see Robert Plant in just a few days. Yay. The Wayland Food Pantry is open in one day, tomorrow afternoon at 4. Just swing by the Lighthouse Wesleyan Church on South Lackawanna.
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1: Freddie Mercury wrote Killer Queen in an intense burst of inspiration in 1974, reportedly over just one weekend at his West Kensington flat. What's especially wild is that unlike a lot of Freddie's other songs where the melody comes first, the lyrics came well before the music. At the time of the writing of Killer Queen, the band was also dealing with a lot of pressure, both financially and personally. During the sessions for the Sheer Heart Attack LP, Brian May was in and out of double trouble. He was hospitalized with hepatitis and an ulcer, so the rest of the band had to work around his absence. Killer Queen was the breakthrough single for Queen in the U.S., peaking at number 12 on the Billboard Hot 100 in the fall of 74. 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

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How far off, I sat and wondered. Started humming a song from 1962. Ain't it funny how the night moves when you just don't seem to have as much to lose. Strange how the night moves.

0: Boy, as of today, a lot of Six Flags coasters are temporarily closed, I think temporarily, after someone fell to their death yesterday. It blows my mind. Oh my gosh. I love roller coasters. I can't imagine. But that the one thing about coasters that scare me, not the movements, not the speed, not the flipping and all that, it's the mechanisms that keep you in your seat. 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
2: Classic Rock 93.9 weather. Today is mostly sunny near 82 degrees with gentle southerly breezes and a slight chance of precipitation. Tonight stays partly cloudy around 60. Wednesday brings a slight chance of rain showers, then mostly cloudy skies with highs in the upper 60s and light northwesterly winds. Thursday turns partly sunny in the mid 60s. Thursday night, showers and thunderstorms are expected near 50. Currently, it's clear and 72 degrees.
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0: Lately, I'm taking lion's mane to help my brain think a little better. I remember you, it says Skid Row. I'm so bad with names. I might remember you, but probably not your name. Next up, it's Poison, not the band, the song. Alice Cooper begins a long set.
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4: At Agriculture Department, regenerative pilot program has two focal points, as explained by Undersecretary for Farm Production and Conservation, Richard Fordyce.
5: One, we're focusing on either maintaining or improving the characteristics of soil health. And then the other thing is the farmers, ranchers, landowners that enroll in the regen pilot program, we're going to look more at whole farm conservation planning.
4: And both areas are receiving additional resources. Financial assistance from $700 million to $1 billion in this fiscal year. In addition, through the Natural Resources Conservation Service.
5: With anything that we do at NRCS, there is a component of technical assistance. And then once that's decided through technical assistance, then we look at what is that financial assistance part of it going to look like.
4: I'm Rod Bain reporting for the U.S. Department of Agriculture in Washington, D.C.
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6: 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Tuesday, it's boys' soccer action as we head to Livonia as the Bulldogs play host to Wayland-Cohocton. Then on Wednesday, it's girls' soccer. 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
1: With SRN News, I'm Rich Thomason in Washington. In the face of criticism from both sides of the aisle, President Trump defends his diesel fuel deal with Russia's Vladimir Putin.
2: Last week, Trump announced Russia would immediately release 300,000 tons of diesel to a global fuel shortage, with more shipments to follow. In a Truth Social post yesterday morning, Trump said he made the right choice for the American people. The deal received backlash, with critics saying it gives Russian President Vladimir Putin a financial lifeline and undermines U.S. sanctions. Some Republicans argued it could lower fuel prices and give Trump leverage over Moscow. I'm Mark Mayfield.
1: She says she's honored to be working for President Trump and the American people. Katie Zachariah has presided over her first briefing as brand new White House press secretary. On Wall Street, the Dow trading about 14 points higher, while the Nasdaq is down 57 points. This is SRN News.
3: From the Genesee Now newsroom, I'm Ken Haight.
4: The Yates County Legislature will be holding budget workshops this month as lawmakers begin to work on the county's proposed 2027 budget. The legislature will meet Tuesday, October 27th at 9 a.m. at the Legislative Chambers at 417 Liberty Street in Penn Yan. A second workshop will be held Wednesday, October 28th at 9 a.m. if needed. The meetings will be available through Zoom. The proposed 2027 budget is expected to be posted on the Yates County website around October 23rd. Schuyler County sheriffs have launched a victim notification system to support crime victims. The enhanced victim notification system will keep victims updated throughout the criminal justice process. The integrated system provides automated notifications from the initial 911 call until the case is closed. This includes notifications for judicial proceedings, incarcerations, protective orders, and parole or release. When a crime victim calls 911 in Schuyler County, their phone number is entered in a computer-aided dispatch system, so they can receive prompt notifications and regular agency communications throughout the investigation process. Registering with Vine allows the updates to continue through the offender's incarceration, parole, or release. Real-time notifications will fill in the gap between the initial incident and the post-arrest judicial process in Schuyler County. The system allows those involved in the criminal justice process to plan for their safety and provide greater peace of mind. The United Methodist Church of Livonia, located at 21 Summer Street in Livonia, will be hosting their annual turkey dinner Saturday, October 17th from 4 to 7 p.m. or sold out. 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
5: Classic Rock 93.9 weather. Today is mostly sunny near 82 degrees with gentle southerly breezes and a slight chance of precipitation. Tonight stays partly cloudy around 60. Wednesday brings a slight chance of rain showers, then mostly cloudy skies with highs in the upper 60s and light northwesterly winds. Thursday turns partly sunny in the mid-60s. Thursday night, showers and thunderstorms are expected near 50. Currently, it's clear and 72 degrees.
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0: Well, today, actually not today, this whole week is National Delivery Driver Week, as someone who orders a lot of online purchases. 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
2: 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Today is mostly sunny near 82 degrees with gentle southerly breezes and a slight chance of precipitation. Tonight stays partly cloudy around 60. Wednesday brings a slight chance of rain showers, then mostly cloudy skies with highs in the upper 60s and light northwesterly winds. Thursday turns partly sunny in the mid 60s. Thursday night, showers and thunderstorms are expected near 50. Currently, it's clear and 77 degrees.
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4: 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I'm Frank Williams reporting for WDNY and WDXT Sports. Well, volleyball action yesterday. Tracy Gregorius reports the Dansville Lady Mustangs fell to Cal Mum 3-0. Excellent serving, however, by Annabelle Tersigny with 4 aces, 6 service points, 5 digs, and 2 kills. Standout game as well for Sophia Goins with 8 digs and 5 kills. The volleyball team implores you to join the Mustangs on Wednesday, that's tomorrow, for the Dig Pink event sponsored by the All Sports Booster Club. Come out and wear your pink as the Lady Mustangs battle Haverling. Meanwhile, in girls soccer yesterday, Lady Mustangs traveled to Marcus Whitman and fell 2-1 in overtime, according to Coach Morgan Major. First half, they gave up an early goal, but Kennedy Allison would score off a ball from Maya Hayes to tie it with less than 5 minutes in regulation to force overtime. The game went to double overtime before Marcus Whitman would score a golden goal to come away with a victory. We will have live coverage of the next Lady Mustang soccer game tomorrow night at Maple City Park in Hornell. Pre-game show at about 6:45. All the action at 7 on 105.7 WDNY. Meanwhile, some other football finals from over the weekend. Some of the other scores. Letsaw Perry defeated Haverling 49-8. Hornell Arkport Canisarega drubbed Livonia 50-12. It was Notre Dame Byron Burgeon over Avon 20-6. Canisteo Greenwood defeated Geneseo Mount Morris 34-12. Brockport edged HFL in a tight one 29-28. Cal Mum Leroy shut out Wellsville Genesee Valley Belfast 47-0. And Pavilion York buried Oakfield Alabama Elba 35-0. Don't forget, tonight we will have live coverage of boys soccer action live from the doghouse as Waylon Cohocton drops in on Livonia. Pregame show at about 6:15. 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

0: there's Boston. I'm Kara. I'm really confused about what's going on with Selma Blair. I don't know if you heard this. She got kicked out of a flight. She was arrested at JFK Airport because of the disturbance. Two flight attendants were injured. According to her attorney, she was having a medical emergency, which honestly makes sense to me because she's got documented medical issues. And I've never heard of this behavior from her. I'm just surprised there's not any video popping up. At least I haven't seen it yet, because you always see videos of bad behavior on airplanes, which really does make me crazy. But let's hope Selma is okay, and those flight attendants too.
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You know them. Anyway, she's beautiful. 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She is gorgeous. She's going to be a knockout when she grows up, too.

0: 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They've been rocking nonstop for the last couple of years.
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0: 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Spirits in the material world. That's what we are. 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
2: Classic Rock 93.9 weather. Today is mostly sunny near 82 degrees with gentle southerly breezes and a slight chance of precipitation. Tonight stays partly cloudy around 60. Wednesday brings a slight chance of rain showers, then mostly cloudy skies with highs in the upper 60s and light northwesterly winds. Thursday turns partly sunny in the mid 60s. Thursday night, showers and thunderstorms are expected near 50. Currently, it's clear and 82 degrees.
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0: Here's Whitesnake on Classic Rock 93.9, loving some David Coverdale. Another David, David Lee Roth, has some really great quotes. If you ever Google, you'll come across several of them. One of my favorites, money can't buy you happiness, but it can buy you a yacht big enough to pull up alongside it. All right. Well, we're going to hear Diamond Dave next.
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0: 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I saw someone pulled over for camping in the left lane, and I can't tell you how much that annoys me. If people are passing you on the right and you're driving in the left lane, you need to move to the right. That's the passing lane.
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0: I love a good rainstorm, unless, of course, my basement floods, which used to happen. 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A wet basement? Yuck. Oh, don't miss those days. Next up, we've got Bon Jovi, Pink Floyd, soon.
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2: Classic Rock 93.9 weather. Today is mostly sunny near 82 degrees, with gentle southerly breezes and a slight chance of precipitation. Tonight stays partly cloudy around 60. Wednesday brings a slight chance of rain showers, then mostly cloudy skies with highs in the upper 60s and light northwesterly winds. Thursday turns partly sunny in the mid-60s. Thursday night, showers and thunderstorms are expected near 50. Currently, it's clear and 84 degrees.
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1: Pink Floyd, dude, that's a good way to take a brain break. But wake up, Spoon Man is coming. Soundgarden definitely going to wake you up. A big set coming next.
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0: classic track from Kansas on the program this afternoon. Hang tight. We'll have a look at rock and roll history. Today is the 13th of October. Plus, we'll hear from Rick Derringer and The Clash.
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0: There's the Clash on your Tuesday as we take a quick look at rock and roll history for the 13th of October. Happened on this day back in 73. The Rolling Stones started a four-week run at the number one spot on the album charts with Goat's Head Soup, their fourth album to top the charts. And in 88, Eric Clapton's Crossroads Center opens in Antigua. And it was on this day in 2000, Pearl Jam's Eddie Vedder was one of the performers at a rally for Green Party presidential candidate Ralph Nader at a New York Madison Square Garden show. And in 2002, Muse took out legal action against Celine Dion after she announced that her forthcoming Las Vegas show would be called Muse. The group said they didn't want anybody thinking that they were her backing band. And in 2008, in a video message on his website, Ringo Starr announced that he no longer has the time to sign autographs and asked fans not to send him any fan mail. That's weak. Paul Simon, born on this day in 41. Hagar, on this day in 47. And Joey Belladonna from Anthrax, in 1960. That's a quick look at it. And if it's your birthday, happy birthday to you. And that's who you share it with.
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2: Classic Rock 93.9 weather. Today is mostly sunny near 82 degrees with gentle southerly breezes and a slight chance of precipitation. Tonight stays partly cloudy around 60. Wednesday brings a slight chance of rain showers, then mostly cloudy skies with highs in the upper 60s and light northwesterly winds. Thursday turns partly sunny in the mid-60s. Thursday night, showers and thunderstorms are expected near 50. Currently, it's partly cloudy and 88 degrees.
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0: Classic Rock 93.9. It's Greg Stone, and Springwater Community Food Pantry is loading up. That's right. The Springwater United Methodist Church is open every Saturday from 9 until 11, and there's also a little pantry on the side of the church that's open 24 hours a day. Just a heads up on that. Springwater Community Food Pantry is always accepting non-perishable food items as well. 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

0: 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Plus, we'll learn a new word of the day. Sammy Hagar turned 79 today. We'll play you some Van Hagar here in just a few with Skynyrd right now.
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0: 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Got a cover of a Blind Faith classic on the way that features keyboardist Greg Jafria. 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

0: off their 1990 album Sahara. That is House of Lords with their cover of the Blind Faith classic Can't Find My Way Home. The band was signed to Simmons Records by Gene Simmons back in the day. It's Greg Stone with the haircut, and we've got the word of the day still to come, and some Guns N' Roses who have been officially announced as part of Aerosmith's big party coming up at the end of the month, the 29th and the 1st of November out at the Hollywood Bowl. We'll play that for you and talk more about that concert coming up.
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2: Classic Rock 93.9 weather. Tonight stays partly cloudy around 60 degrees with light west winds. Wednesday brings a slight chance of rain showers, then mostly cloudy skies and temperatures in the upper 60s with light northwesterly winds. Wednesday night turns mostly cloudy and cooler near 45. Thursday stays partly sunny in the mid-60s. Then Thursday night brings showers and thunderstorms around 50 degrees. Currently, it's clear and 88 degrees.
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0: Well, Slash and Duff were named as participants in Aerosmith's Big Party. That's taking place at the Hollywood Bowl on the 29th of October and the 1st of November. Now the entire band, Guns N' Roses, has been named as participants. Will they do sets? I don't know. Will they just come out and hang out with Aerosmith? Waiting on those details, but Guns N' Roses officially named as one of the participants. That sounds so lame, a participant. One of the bands that will be there honoring Aerosmith. How's that sound? We've got your word of the day on the Greg Stone Show. Are you ready for it?
1: English, do you speak it?
0: Today's word is a verb.
2: Abscond.
0: Abscond. Yeah, I had no clue either. You? 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Use it in a sentence. We'll check your work coming up here on the Greg Stone Show with a classic track from Queen when we return.
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2: Abscond.
0: Abscond is to leave, flee, or escape a place in secret and then go into hiding. Often someone is said to have absconded with something. The robbers absconded with cash. How's that sound? It's Greg Stone. Use that in a sentence today. Amaze your friends and family and keep listening to The Greg Stone Show because we play the best damn rock.

0: The Fleetwood Mac Part of Your Tuesday soundtrack as we get ready to drop the funny from Christella Alonzo. 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

0: That little old band from Texas keeps getting smaller every year. Little ZZ Top on the Greg Stone Show. Time to drop that funny. We've got Cristela Alonzo. Here she is talking about Halloween outfits other women wear.
1: Kind of a tomboy. I don't like being a chick. I think certain women, you messed it up for me bad, man. And not all women. I'm talking to those skinny little chicks out there. The ones that like to wear underwear and call it an outfit. I hate you! And these chicks, they all have their national holiday, Halloween. They all come out in Halloween. It's always so cute. They're always really cute. They're like, I'm wearing a yellow thong. I'm a sexy Pikachu. Woo! I'm wearing a black bra. I'm a nun. Party! And then we all go to the Halloween party, and all the guys are after the naughty nurse, the naughty kitten, the naughty devil. Where am I? Oh, I'm in the corner of the room. Hey! Who wants the pumpkin, huh? Anybody want some pumpkin pie? I need whipped cream!
0: Cristela Alonzo, that is our funny today. We'll get back to the rock here in just a few moments with some Judas Priest, one of the founding members. Ian Hill, the bass player, has retired. Well, after a gazillion years. We'll come back with Priest next on The Greg Stone Show.
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3: Classic Rock 93.9 weather. Tonight stays partly cloudy around 60 degrees with light west winds. Wednesday brings a slight chance of rain showers, then mostly cloudy skies and temperatures in the upper 60s with light northwesterly winds. Wednesday night turns mostly cloudy and cooler near 45. Thursday stays partly sunny in the mid-60s. Then Thursday night brings showers and thunderstorms around 50 degrees. Currently, it's clear and 86 degrees.
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0: That's right, people of Earth. No Bra Day. Ladies, release. Let yourself be free. No more restraints. It's Craig Stone. We'll come back here in just a few moments. I got Def Leppard in the forecast. They're going to be hitting the road with the Goo Goo Dolls and the Struts. We'll play you some classic stuff here in just a few, plus Zeppelin in the forecast.
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Def Leppard hitting the road with the Struts and the Goo Goo Dolls next year. There's High and Dry, classic stuff from the band. As we get ready to play the game, Stone Cold Factor, a bunch of Stony Baloney's on the way.

0: Pink Floyd on the program. It's Greg Stone as we get ready to play the game, Stone Cold Fact or a Bunch of Stony Baloney. That's right. It's where America comes to learn. We're about to find out what sort of knowledge you possess. There are only two escalators in the entire state of Wyoming. There's only two escalators in the entire state of Wyoming. What do you think? Stone Cold Fact or is that a Bunch of Stony Baloney? I got your answer coming up.
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4: 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Tuesday, it's boys soccer action as we head to Livonia as the Bulldogs play host to Wayland-Cohocton. Then on Wednesday, it's girls soccer. 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

0: classic cream on the Greg Stone Show as we wrap up Stone Cold Factor and a bunch of Stony Baloney, that there's only two escalators in the entire state of Wyoming. That is a Stone Cold fact. There used to be three, but they remodeled the JCPenney's in Cheyenne. And after that remodel, they didn't need the escalator anymore. Yeah, the two that are in this state are both in Casper, and they're in Banks. Well, it's not that surprising. There's barely a half a million people in that state. Now you know something. We'll come back. Sammy Hagar turned 79 today. We'll play you some Van Hagar for you in celebration of his birthday.
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2: Classic Rock 93.9 weather. Tonight stays partly cloudy around 60 degrees with light west winds. Wednesday brings a slight chance of rain showers, then mostly cloudy skies and temperatures in the upper 60s with light northwesterly winds. Wednesday night turns mostly cloudy and cooler near 45. Thursday stays partly sunny in the mid-60s. Then Thursday night brings showers and thunderstorms around 50 degrees. Currently, it's clear and 82 degrees.
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congratulations to Slash. He picked up the Les Paul Spirit Award for creativity and influence on modern music. Slash, who was a close friend of Les, called the honor especially meaningful and praised Paul as an innovator who transformed both the guitar and music recording. In the meantime, Slash has a new album coming out with Miles Kennedy and the Conspirators called Flying Blind. It will be out in February, and there'll be a 2027 tour. As we get closer to meeting some folks in Minnesota, here's BOC.

Phil Collins on the program. His feud with Paul McCartney is over. We can all rest now. Hey, let's travel going to Minnesota to meet this professor in the neighborhood. Oh.

0: Well, I guess he's a former professor now at McAllister College in Minnesota. This professor's name is Paul, and he was arrested for spilling urine on a student's backpack. He taught biology, but it wasn't animal pee. It was his. The female student noticed the spill on her bag, realized what it was, and alerted the authorities. There was an investigation, and the professor became a suspect. He later told the police that he had developed a habit of relieving himself in cups and then dumping it into the trash. He said he must have accidentally spilled some on the backpack while he was trying to dispose of it. Cops aren't buying it. There's been six previous complaints about pee being found around the school's science center in bottles, even inside other professors' decorations. He's been fired. He's been charged with a felony and is looking up to 5 years in prison and a $10,000 fine for this weird fetish. What are you doing, dude? Go to the bathroom. Developed a habit of peeing into cups. I'm sorry. I'm not buying that. And neither are the police.
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0: Journey drummer Dean Castronova had a medical emergency a couple of nights ago when they were performing in Tulsa. So bad he had to go to the hospital, and his drum tech had to step in behind the kit to do the show. 2 days later, he's back playing full shows. We wish you all the best, Dean. I'm glad that you're back behind the kit, and we'll play you some Journey next on the Greg Stone program.
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2: Classic Rock 93.9 weather. Tonight stays partly cloudy around 60 degrees with light west winds. Wednesday brings a slight chance of rain showers, then mostly cloudy skies and temperatures in the upper 60s with light northwesterly winds. Wednesday night turns mostly cloudy and cooler near 45. Thursday stays partly sunny in the mid-60s. Then Thursday night brings showers and thunderstorms around 50 degrees. Currently, it's clear and 77 degrees.
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0: Aerosmith has announced their lineup for their big Aerosmith and Friends show that will take place at the Hollywood Bowl October 29th and the 1st of November. The concert's billed as California Dream On, Aerosmith and Friends. Performances by Aerosmith, The Black Crowes, Run DMC, Heart, Andrew Watt, Billy Idol, Chad Smith, Slash and Duff McKagan of Guns N' Roses, and now the entire band. Jerry Cantrell and Mike Inez of Alice in Chains, Eric Church, Marcus King, Nuno Betancourt, Pat Monahan, Hagar, Stevie Stevens, Sully Erna, Tom Morello. The list goes on and on. And Joey Kramer will be behind the kit for the first time in 6 years. I'm excited to see that. You know there's going to be a video. Maybe even some sort of live stream, kind of like Back to the Beginning. We'll see. More details on the way. It's at the end of the month, so get ready, people of Earth. We're coming back with Billy Idol and some Alice in Chains this afternoon, and I'll see you guys tomorrow, right? Same stony time, same stony place.
1: This is not headline news. Today is National No Bra Day. Way ahead of you, replied Sydney Sweeney. Diddy was attacked in prison. The good news for Diddy, he's under the care of a doctor. The bad news, the doctor is Dre. Britney Spears released a song she recorded in 2001. Why no new music? Because she can't sing. Dallas Cowboys owner Jerry Jones turns 84 today. He'll make a wish when he blows out the candles, but Jerry, it ain't happening. And Americans 75 and older are the wealthiest age group. And that, my friends, is why your local Buick sales associate wears a Rolex. This is not headline news.
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